0: 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Oh, se detuvo nuevamente WhatsApp. Bueno. 23:25 minutos. Ahí está el 6899-7777.
1: This is the story of men who are victims of war. They fought the longest war in American history. They all saw heavy combat in Vietnam. Although they were all decorated for heroism, none of them received a hero's welcome. Unlike Vietnam, World War II saw America unite behind her fighting men. The two wars were just as different on the front.

0: found it. And then we came back and we were different, and everybody wants to know what got to happen to those guys over there. There's got to be something wrong somewhere. We did what we had to do. There's got to be something wrong somewhere. And people wanted us to be ashamed of what it made us.
1: They had no idea what it meant.

0: It doesn't matter if you love him.
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0: Just put your paws up.